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Hey, it's called news, not old. 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

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Yeah, right, picture that with a Kodak. Or better yet, go to Times Square, take a picture of me with a Kodak. Took my life from negative to positive, I just want y'all to know that. And tonight, let's enjoy life.

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1: From the Provincial News Desk, I'm Judy Peters. The latest Saskatchewan crop report shows farmers making strong progress despite a challenging spring. Here's reporter Scott Bolton from Estevan to tell us more.
2: Seeding is now 93% complete province-wide, with several regions closing in on finishing the job. Durham leads the cereal crops at 97% seeded, while spring wheat sits at 96%. Topsoil moisture conditions remain mostly positive, with 77% of cropland rated adequate and 13% surplus. Many crops are now moving through the seedling stage, including spring cereals, pulses, and canola. The report also notes damage from hail, flooding, wind, and gophers in most regions of the province.
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1: 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Help us